like a day when nothing seems to go your way, but you stick it out anyway.

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1: That she wrote speech to the young, speech to the progress toward. Say to them, say to the downkeepers, the sun slappers, the self-soilers, the hominy ushers, even if you are not ready for the day, it cannot always be night.

0: to suddenly leave you or fly in the night, just like fairy gifts.
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